That is brand new music for you. And let me tell you about that song, Lo Lindo de Ti, an old classic by Conjunto Bernal back in the days. And now comes a new group. They're called Estilo Diferente. That is their first song recorded from Estilo Diferente, Lo Lindo de Ti. And it was live, so, man, I like it. How about you? Más y más música para ustedes. I have brand new music from Eli Vasquez, Donde Aprendí.

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That is George Salasad right here from Holland, Michigan, and his latest little medley from Billy C. Oh, yeah. He's coming out with new music now that he's with Alcantar Music. So pretty soon we'll have that for you. So stay tuned. Más y más música.

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2: 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I got new music from Carlos James Reyes. 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

That is brand new music by Ray Ray Garcia. Man, I like that song. Tu almohada. So, I love my pillow. I got three of them. up next, I have Araceli Fuentes with her latest Los Pagos.

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0: 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You've got it locked on 92.7 The Van. 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
1: Here's the updated forecast from 92.7thevan.com. A frost advisory begins at midnight tonight and continues until 8 a.m. tomorrow. Lows level off around 40 tonight under partly cloudy skies. I'm meteorologist Paul Trombley. Currently, it's 48 degrees.
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5: 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Thank you so much for joining me this evening. I'm here until midnight. We're celebrating Mom's Day. So, there you go. 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Grupo Espada. Oh, I have them on the line.
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1: Here's the updated forecast from 92.7thevan.com. A frost advisory begins at midnight tonight and continues until 8 a.m. tomorrow. Partly cloudy skies overnight with a low of 40. I'm meteorologist Jennifer Wojcicki. Right now, it's 46 degrees.

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4: And that's gonna do it for tonight. Thank you so much for joining me. Jesús el buen amigo. Like always, I appreciate your listening to our radio station, and we can continue bringing you all the new music that's playing out there. I want to thank once again to all our promoters for the music that you hear tonight. They are responsible for making sure that it comes to my little witty hands, and I in return put them on the air for you. And there's so many, and I'm so appreciative that they continue to support Alegría Latina. 64 years. That's right. And next week, si Dios quiere, we'll do it again. Cuídense mucho. Again, to all the moms, Happy Mother's Day. Gracias por estar conmigo esta noche. Les deseo un feliz inicio de semana. 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Los quiero. Hasta la próxima. Jesús el buen amigo. I see you on the radio.

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Police and Roxanne kicking off another hour of great music. I'm Peter Z. Eurythmics are coming up. Fleetwood Mac, Thin Lizzy, Def Leppard, and more. It's all after Journey. 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

0: Here comes the rain again. Eurythmics on Peter Z. Not just schools anymore. There's a new trend toward banning personal cell phones at the workplace. Study says major companies are implementing the rule to curb employee distraction and tighten protections for confidential information. One company says the ban has helped build better relationships among employees and improved focus on the job.
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11: Here's the updated forecast from 92.7TheVan.com. A frost advisory continues. Lows level off around 40 overnight under partly cloudy skies. Highs level off around 58 Monday. Lots of sunshine. I'm meteorologist Derek Height. Right now, 46.
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0: Mary Jane's Last Dance, Tom Petty and the Heartbreakers. McDonald's getting ready to remove self-serve fountains from their restaurants. You know where you walk up and refill your own drink? They say you'll still be able to get free refills, but you'll have to go to the counter for an employee to get them for you.
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2: Here's the updated forecast from 92.7thevan.com. A frost advisory continues. Lows level off around 40 overnight under partly cloudy skies. Daytime highs approaching 58. Monday, mainly clear skies. I'm meteorologist Paul Trombley. Right now, it's 46 degrees.
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Hey, I'm Harley, and as we transition from Mother's Day into another work week, we look into how many hours moms actually work in a week. Spoiler alert, it's a lot, and I've got Bon Jovi after the Cars.

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0: Movie and Bed of Roses. Well, I hope that you treated your mom to some roses or pink carnations for Mother's Day. She deserves it. She works hard. The average mother puts in 98 hours a week of mothering. That is more than twice the amount of time a typical person spends on a full-time job. And for you moms who work full-time and are mothers, I tip my hat.
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12: Here's the updated forecast from 92.7thevan.com. A frost advisory continues until 8 a.m. today. Partly cloudy overnight with lows around 40. Highs level off around 58 Monday. Lots of sunshine. I'm meteorologist Jennifer Fujitsky. Currently 45.
13: Hello and welcome to This Week in Rock History, brought to you by Googs Pub and Grub on Hastings Avenue in Holland, where everything is Googalicious. I'm Brent Allen. Let's find out what happened this week in rock history. This week in 1975, the Rolling Stones announced their upcoming Tour of America 75. The event was capped off with the band performing Brown Sugar while riding down Fifth Avenue on a flatbed truck. In 1976, Who drummer Keith Moon paid 9 taxi drivers to block off both ends of a New York City street so he could throw the contents of his hotel room out the window. In 1995, John Fogerty was awarded $1.35 million in a copyright lawsuit that happened out in San Francisco. In 2013 this week, Robert Plant of Led Zeppelin got a temporary restraining order against a woman who he claims had been stalking him for more than 3 years. And finally, in 1984, Fleetwood Mac's Mick Fleetwood filed for bankruptcy. And that's what happened this week in rock history, brought to you by Googs Pub and Grub on Hastings Avenue in Holland, where everything is Googalicious. I'm Brent Allen. Join me next time for This Week in Rock History on 92.7 The Van.
0: An artist who puts out a new song every month. And I've got Steve Miller Band coming up after The Police.

0: Peter Gabriel and Shock the Monkey. Well, Peter Gabriel has been celebrating 2026 by putting out a new song every month to coincide with the full moon. His most recent song, just put out last week, is called Won't Stand Down. The next full moon, in case you're keeping track, is May 31st. It will be the second full moon in May, the blue moon.
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0: Kansas, point of no return. Well, Kansas has been around for 50 years, and the band still plays concerts, but instead of just playing to the same old fans they had in the 70s, they've been performing in front of a whole new generation of fans thanks to the use of their song, Carry On Wayward Son, for years in the television show Supernatural.
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2: Here's the updated forecast from 92.7thevan.com. A frost advisory continues until 8 a.m. this morning. Partly cloudy skies overnight with a low of 40. Monday, high of 58. I'm meteorologist Derek Height. Right now, 45.
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0: Night Ranger, Sister Christian. Well, KISS announced earlier this year that they are bringing back their KISS Cruise, not by sea, but by land. The KISS Cruise Landlocked in Vegas will take place in November, and Night Ranger will be one of the headlining bands.
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2: 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It appears by its own numbers, the U.S. government seems insolvent. 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
11: Here's the updated forecast from 92.7TheVan.com. A frost advisory continues. Lows level off around 40 overnight under partly cloudy skies. Highs level off around 58 Monday, mainly sunny skies. I'm meteorologist Paul Trombley. Right now, it's 46 degrees.
12: My name is Ken from Pullman, and I'm rocking the van.
0: Imagine if you could read someone's mind. Oh, the technology is closer than you think. And I've got Whitesnake and Electric Light Orchestra to follow Billy Squire.

0: Whitesnake, is this love? And, well, it was only a matter of time before scientists could figure out how to read people's minds. Inventors are currently working on a hat that will read your mind. The hat comes lined with 100,000 sensors that will translate electrical signals from your brain into words. Can you imagine a world where every single thought in your head is just put out there? No, I can't imagine it, and it sounds like a nightmare.
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4: 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It appears by its own numbers, the U.S. government seems insolvent. 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

0: The Cranberries and Dreams off the album Everybody Else Is Doing It, So Why Can't We? Well, Cranberries are re-releasing that album. The new version comes out May 22nd.
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2: Here's the updated forecast from 92.7thevan.com. A frost advisory continues. Lows around 40 overnight under partly cloudy skies. Daytime highs approaching 58 Monday. Lots of sunshine. I'm meteorologist Jennifer Fujitsky. Right now, it's 46 degrees.
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Be honest, have you ever prayed for bad things to happen? See how many Americans said yes to that. And I've got ZZ Top to follow Kansas.

0: ZZ Top and Sharp Dressed Man. I'm Harley, and well, it is fairly common for you to wish bad things upon people. It's human nature sometimes when you feel like you've been wronged, but have you ever actually got down on your knees and prayed for bad things to happen to people? Yeah, I don't think God would approve, but 5% of Americans said that they have prayed for exactly that. Now, look, I've been divorced a few times, and I have to admit that I have had fantasies about my exes stepping on a rake, but truth is, when bad things do happen to those people, it's a lot less satisfying than you'd think.
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13: A frost advisory continues until 8 a.m. this morning. Partly cloudy skies overnight with a low of 40. Monday, high of 58. I'm meteorologist Derek Height. Right now, it's 45 degrees.
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0: A popular 80s band that rose from the ashes of a less popular 80s band. And I've got Heart coming up after John Mellencamp.

0: Crowded House, Don't Dream It's Over. Well, do you remember the early 80s new wave band Split Enz? I wouldn't blame you if you did not remember them. They had one very minor hit song called I Got You. Well, Split Enz split, and from the ashes of that group came Crowded House, who were way more successful.
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6: Hey, West Michigan, it's Jer from Park Theater. 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

0: Blues Traveler, Runaround. Blues Traveler, the Gin Blossoms, Motley Crue, among the artists who are set to perform on the American Idol season finale Monday night.
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2: Here's the updated forecast from 92.7thevan.com. A frost advisory continues until 8 a.m. today. Lows level off around 40 overnight under partly cloudy skies. Mainly sunny skies Monday. High temperatures reach up to 59. I'm meteorologist Paul Trombley. Currently, it's 45 degrees.
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0: Nina's got 99 problems, and red balloons are all of them. 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
15: Here's the updated forecast from 927thevan.com. A frost advisory continues until 8 a.m. today. Partly cloudy overnight with a low of 40. Daytime highs approaching 59 Monday. Mainly clear. I'm meteorologist Jennifer Wojcicki. Currently 45.
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0: How do you feel about your partner checking out a good-looking stranger? Well, I'll tell you what the science has to say about it. 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

0: all the notes and say it isn't so. And say it isn't so. 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Should you do something about it? Probably not. According to science, relationships work best when people feel like they have the right to check out attractive strangers. You know, it's the old look but don't touch.
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0: Jerry Rafferty with Baker Street. And yeah, Jerry Rafferty's name is on the marquee, but he's not the guy who did that iconic saxophone solo, which was recently named by Watch Mojo as the best saxophone solo of all time. The sax player in question, Raphael Ravenscroft.
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3: A frost advisory continues until 8 a.m. this morning. 59 today, under mainly clear skies. Tonight, lows dip down to about 37. I'm meteorologist Derek Height. Right now, 45.
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0: B52s with Rome. I'm Harley. Remember blind dates? They have basically become a thing of the past. If you don't know what a blind date is, that's when you go out on a date with somebody who you've never seen before up until you actually meet them at your date. I mean, online dating has essentially made blind dates obsolete. However, you should probably go on one. Yeah, according to science, when your friends hook you up with someone and you never met them before, the success rate on those dates is actually higher.
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9: Here's the updated forecast from 92.7thevan.com. A frost advisory continues until 8 a.m. today. Daytime highs approaching 59 today. Under mainly sunny skies, mainly clear skies again tonight. Lows level off around 37. I'm meteorologist Paul Trombley. Currently, it's 44 degrees.
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0: I'll tell you about the Rolling Stones' star-studded new album coming up, and the Eagles after John Mellencamp.

0: Rolling Stones Emotional Rescue. Well, the Stones made it official last week. They've got a new album on the way. It's called Foreign Tongues, due out July 10th, and it will feature some guest performers, including some big names in music. Steve Winwood, Robert Smith of The Cure, Chad Smith of Red Hot Chili Peppers, and Sir Paul McCartney.
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0: Joe Walsh still going strong after all these years. That's Rocky Mountain Way. In a recent interview, he was asked about his longevity, and Walsh said it comes down to two things. Sobriety. He got sober in the 1990s, allowing him to stay healthy longer. And he said the fact that I was never really very famous. He said instead of being a huge star for 15 minutes, be a little famous for a long time.
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2: Here's the updated forecast from 92.7thevan.com. A frost advisory continues until 8 a.m. today. Mainly sunny today with a high of 59. Mainly clear tonight, 37. I'm meteorologist Jennifer Wojcicki. Currently, it's 44 degrees.
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1: If you feel like your iPhone's autocorrect has been intentionally gaslighting you mid-sentence, don't take it personally. Apple's latest update should fix that. Something's up with the new AI-assisted keyboard that's been changing words like love to live, in to I'm, and hour to out. If the software update doesn't fix it, they say resetting your keyboard dictionary and your settings should do the trick. Beats are suddenly costing a fortune, and you could blame the same TikTok influencers who made celery, cabbage, and cucumbers so scarce and expensive, too. It's got everyone buying into the hype of beet juice as a cure-all for everything from brain health to blood flow. Red beets, which used to be the last thing to go in the vegetable aisle, are now in such high demand, prices have doubled in some stores, just like they did during the celery juice craze a few years ago. Tonight, it's the 30th annual Webby Awards, aka the Oscars of the Internet, honoring the year's best podcasts, internet videos, online movies, and whatever else gets people clicking. 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I'm Christian Chase.
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7: Let's check your Van Lakeshore forecast from 92.7thevan.com. Starting off this brand new week, not too bad. Partly sunny skies, upper 50s to near 60 by later on this afternoon. Clear tonight, low 36. Tomorrow, look for some afternoon showers to pop up. We could use a little rain for sure with a high tomorrow right about 66. And cloudy and windy on Wednesday with a high of only 50, but then moving back up as we warm up toward the end of the week. 45 right now in Saugatuck, 45 in Glen, and it's 44 now in downtown Holland.

0: It's ill Madeline Rain, Bruce Hornsby, and The Range on the Lakeshore's Wake Up Call. We're coming up on 6:15, which means it is time to spin that wheel of contest for the first time this week. So let's go.
1: That sound you hear? Hear it? It's the Earl's Meats Wheel of Contests. Earl's Meats, where you'll find Hamilton eggs and all your meat and cheese favorites at 5685 143rd Avenue on the south side of Holland. What's our next contest?
0: Well, let's see. It's going to be Total Recall.

0: All right. Total Recall. Give you a chance to win our first prize package of the morning. I do say package because you got a couple of prizes here waiting for you. A free CD from CD Exchange. A CD of your choice in the whole store. Or you can take that money and apply it towards something else in the store. And when you get there, there will be a bonus prize waiting for you as well. So hang on. Total Recall is on the way. That's where I give you five different words. And you have to repeat those words back to me in the exact same order that I give them to you. So we're going to test your Total Recall. So hang tight. We'll do it next on The Van.
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0: time is 6:19. Time to maybe make you our first winner on this Monday morning. Let's go. Give you a chance to win a couple prizes here. Free CD from CD Exchange, or you can take that money and apply it toward anything else in the store. And as a bonus prize, a $25 Beechwood photo organizing gift certificate. You'll get that when you get to CD Exchange. Get your prizes there. So all yours if you've got good Total Recall. Let's find out right now. 616-396-0927. If you have one of the past 30 days, give these five words back to me in the exact same word, the exact same order I give them to you. First person to do that is going to win those prizes here this morning. So here we go. Let's test your Total Recall. The five words are sleeve, pasta, river, bacon, and pharmacy. You know, any contest with bacon in it is a good contest, right? All right, here's the five words one more time. They are sleeve, pasta, river, bacon, and pharmacy. Those are your five words. Let's test your Total Recall right now. Again, that number is 616-396-0927. Give me a call right now. I'm trying to make you our first winner of the week. Good luck. In the meantime, here's Robert Palmer.

Holland and the Lake Shores, 92.7 The Van. Congratulations to our first winner this morning. His name is Ken Booby. He's from Holland. Ken had great Total Recall. The five words again: sleeve, pasta, river, bacon. Bacon. And then pharmacy was the fifth word. And Ken knew those in the exact order I gave them out. And Ken, that means you're going to CD Exchange this week for getting yourself a free CD from CD Exchange and the bonus prize from Beechwood Photo Organizing. Again, Ken Booby from Holland, first winner this morning. Ken, sir, congratulations.

0: If you feel like your iPhone's autocorrect has been intentionally gaslighting you mid-sentence, don't take it personally. Apple's latest update should fix that. Something's up with the new AI-assisted keyboard that's been changing words like love to live, in to I'm, and hour to out. If the software update doesn't fix it, they say resetting your keyboard dictionary and your settings should do the trick. Beats are suddenly costing a fortune, and you could blame the same TikTok influencers who made celery, cabbage, and cucumbers so scarce and expensive, too. It's got everyone buying into the hype of beet juice as a cure-all for everything from brain health to blood flow. Red beets, which used to be the last thing to go in the vegetable aisle, are now in such high demand, prices have doubled in some stores, just like they did during the celery juice craze a few years ago. Tonight, it's the 30th annual Webby Awards, aka the Oscars of the Internet, honoring the year's best podcasts, internet videos, online movies, and whatever else gets people clicking. That's what's trending. I'm Christian Chase.
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4: Time is 6:31. Your Van Lakeshore forecast as we head into this Monday morning. Looking pretty good today. A mix of sun and clouds with a high around 60. Clear overnight tonight. We'll fall back into the upper 30s. Tomorrow we'll get some clouds in the morning. We'll bring some showers by the afternoon. A little rain wouldn't be a bad thing. We could use that. High tomorrow 66. And cloudy and windy on the midweek Wednesday with a high of only 50. But then warming up after that. Warming up nicely as we head toward the weekend. 45 right now in Saugatuck. 44 in Grand Haven. 44 in downtown Holland. And back to the music. Here's Foreigner.

All She Wants to Do is Dance, says Don Henley on 92.7 The Band, the Lake Shore's Wake Up Call. Speaking of Henley, the new Eagles box set is out. Jim McKinney, who did a great job co-hosting last week, he gave away one of those on Friday, actually, and I'll have another one to give away later on this morning. Brand new release, One of These Nights. They've totally remastered the album, and they dug up a full two-hour concert from 1975, the Eagles, right when they released One of These Nights. It was recorded out in Anaheim, California. Double CD that goes with it, and it's also on Blu-ray. You get that full box set. We'll give that away coming up at 8:45 this morning, so hang around for that. Right now, though, 6:39, here's Europe on the Van.

0: Eric Clapton, I Can't Stand It, on the Lakeshore's Wake Up Call, 92.7 The Van. Hope all the moms, grandmas, everybody had a great Mother's Day out there yesterday. Weather was pretty nice all across the Lakeshore for mom, wasn't it? Pretty nice day. By the way, info out this morning from AT&T says that two-thirds of American sons and daughters chose to not call but send mom a text message instead of calling them. Two-thirds. Most of the younger people out there texting mom, they say, you know what? It may not be a phone call, but mom can keep it on her phone and she can look at it, enjoy it over and over again. come on. Yeah, I hope all the moms out there had a very, very nice Mother's Day. All right, stick around. We're heading out to the back shed. I got a good one for you coming up next on The Van.
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0: Oh, sun is up, and it's going to be a nice day. 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We're going to take you back to 1984. Elton John releasing his album Breaking Hearts, and jumping off that album, the song Sad Songs Say So Much became a big, big hit for Elton John. He also released another single from the album. It didn't do anything here in the States, but it was a pretty big hit around the rest of the world. Let's check it out right now. A song that didn't hit here in the States, but big around the rest of the country, or around the world. It's called Passengers on the Van.

0: Elton John from 1984 out of the back shed this morning. Big hits over most of the world, but not here in the States. We didn't really jump on that one too much, but a lot of the rest of the world loved it. That is called Passengers out of the back shed this morning. Elton John right here on the Lake Shore's Wake Up Call. 6:54. Hang around. We'll find out what's trending after Lou Graham. This is Midnight Blue on the Van.
1: Ain't got no regrets. I ain't losing track of which way I'm going.

0: music continues from the Prime IV Hydration and Wellness of Holland Studios. You've got it locked on 92.7 The Van, WYVN, Saugatuck, Holland.
1: You don't need the Social Security Administration to tell you that Liam and Olivia are America's most popular baby names for the seventh year in a row now. Just ask any elementary school teacher who's got to keep them all straight. In 2023 alone, 20,000 boys were named Liam, which is leading to a lot of confusion on the playground. They're blaming social media and all those baby naming sites. Oh, and the government says spelling it differently doesn't count. Looks like the wheels are coming off at Tesla. No, wheels are actually falling off of Cybertrucks, so Tesla's recalling a bunch of them. They think some of them got the wrong lug nut grease, which can lead to wheels busting off. It's the 11th recall for the Cybertruck since it came out, and it's got a lot of owners losing faith in just how apocalypse-proof this thing really is. On this National Eat What You Want Day, a recent poll found that pizza is America's favorite food, with 21% of us choosing a slice over anything else. Steak was second, followed by burgers, tacos, and mac and cheese. That's what's trending. I'm Christian Chase.
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6: 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Village Inn, and the sun is up this morning, looking good out there. It will stay partly sunny all day today for your Monday with a high around 60. Clear overnight tonight as temps fall back into the mid-30s. Afternoon showers tomorrow. That's good. We can use a little rain for sure. High tomorrow 66. Cloudy, windy day. Cool day on Wednesday with a high around 50. And then temps are warming up quite a bit as we head toward the weekend after that. 44 now in Saugatuck. 43 in Fenville. 43 now in downtown Holland under partly sunny skies. And on the Van, Eurythmics.

Annie Lennox and Eurythmics, which is pretty much just one other guy, Dave Stewart. Sweet Dreams on the Lake Shores Wake Up Call, 92.7 The Van. We're about 30 minutes away from finding out who's going to win a family four-pack of the West Michigan Whitecaps tickets. We took registrations all last week as I was out broadcasting live. Bowerman's on 8th in downtown Holland. Had a great time, by the way. Thanks to everybody at Bowerman's. What a great group of people. Love Bowerman's. Hope to be there again next year during Tulip Time Festival. But talking about those Whitecaps tickets, we'll draw three winners. Three family four packs. We'll give those away just after 7:30 this morning. If you got registered, listen up. Also at the Tulip Time Drone Show and the fireworks on Saturday night. We registered people there too as well. So listen up. Right now, here's Asia.

Supertramp from Breakfast in America. Goodbye, Stranger, on the Lakeshore's Wake Up Call, 92.7 The Van. Goodbye, Stranger. Hello, lower gas prices. Now the tulip time is behind us. Gas prices are starting to fall pretty quickly. What a coincidence. Isn't that crazy how that happens? We'll get the three lowest prices, courtesy of Tim's Towing. We'll do that after Chicago. Make Me Smile on The Van.

0: Chicago's Make Me Smile on the Lakeshore's Wake Up Call, 92.7 The Van. A lot of us going to be smiling with lower gas prices. Thank goodness. Here we go. Your three low gas prices, always courtesy of Tim's Towing in Holland. It's not who knows you, it's who tows you. Tim's Towing in Holland. Here's the number. Keep it handy when you need it. It is 616-738-2200. Yes, post-Tulip time, gas prices falling. What a coincidence that is. It's interesting how that happens virtually every year. This morning we're down to $4.39 a gallon. Sam's Club in Holland for their customers at $4.39. The Pilot truck stop south side of Holland off M40 at $4.41 a gallon. And the Speedway, 120th and James Streets, $4.61 a gallon. I watched one station drop 20 cents yesterday from $4.85 to $4.65. Just as I was driving by, it was amazing. But Sam's Club in Holland leading the pack this morning with the lowest gas price for their customers, $4.39 a gallon, followed by the Pilot at $4.41. That's off M40, south side of Holland, and the Speedway, 120th and James at $4.61. All right, don't go anywhere. We're going to make your tummy happy with some free food from Googs Pub and Grub. Oh, yeah. Don't go anywhere. We got another contest coming up. It is called Guess the Title, and it's on the way next on The Van.
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0: Tigers dealing with a lot of injuries lately, but they turned it around last night. Good news. Very good news. The Tigers took on the Royals. Let's get the update right now. 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
5: Hi, this is Dan Dickerson. Tigers salvage a finale in Kansas City with a 6-3 win. This was a night that featured Gage Workman's first home run as a Detroit Tiger, pinch hitting in this game in a 3-3 game. The former fourth-round pick in 2020 had gone away last year briefly to the Cubs and the White Sox as a Rule 5 pick, came back to Detroit, tearing it up at Toledo. He hits a two-run home run with Spencer Torkelson on first to break a 3-3 tie in the sixth inning. Tigers add a run on a Wenzel Perez single in the seventh to make it 6-3, and the bullpen did the rest. A bullpen day, Hanafy, Herter, Anderson, DeJesus, Finnegan, and Jansen combining 9 innings, 3 runs and 8 hits, 3 walks, 8 strikeouts. Only one reliever gave up runs. That was Drew Anderson, a night that he had some really good stuff. Finnegan and Jansen got the final 8 outs in this game. All eyes on Kenley Jansen because he hasn't pitched much recently. The stuff looked better, recovering from a groin injury. He works a 1-2-3-9 with a couple of punch-outs. Tigers improved to 19-22 with a win. Kansas City falls to 19-22 with the loss. Tigers now go on to New York. 3 games with the New York Mets, a couple of night games and a day game after an off day on Monday. Jack Flaherty against Freddie Peralta is the matchup on Tuesday night, 7:10 start. We're on the air at 6:45 on the Detroit Tigers Radio Network.
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All yours if you can give me the correct title. If you have one in the past 30 days, here's the number. It's 616-396-0927. Looking back at yesterday, I need to know, what is the flower that is the official flower of Mother's Day? Which of these four flowers has the title of being the official flower of Mother's Day? This was established by Anna Jarvis, who actually helped establish Mother's Day back in the day. And she said, this should be the official flower. So it is. Tell me which of these four has the title of the official flower of Mom's Day. Is it the rose? Is it the tulip? Is it the carnation or the orchid? Which of those four has the title as the official flower of Mother's Day? So says Anna Jarvis, who helped establish Mother's Day way back when. Again, the four choices, the orchid, the carnation, the tulip, or the rose. And number one more time, 396-0927. If you have won in the past 30 days, ring me up right now. In the meantime, here's Jay Ferguson on The Van.

0: Jay Ferguson's Thunder Island on the Lakeshore's Wake Up Call, 92.7 The Van. Congratulating another happy customer, very happy customer. We're going to feed his tummy. Don Hansen from Fenville had the correct answer, the official flower of Mother's Day. Which flower has that title? Not the rose, not the tulip. I would have thought the tulip, and I would have been wrong. I can't win anyway, so it doesn't really matter. The orchid? No, not the orchid either. It is the carnation. Anna Jarvis, who helped establish Mother's Day, selected white carnations to honor her late mother because she believed the flower symbolized everything good, all kinds of good stuff. And that's exactly what Don Hansen won. Not carnations, but he won a $20 gift certificate to Googs Pub and Grub. So, Don, congratulations, sir. And thanks for listening this morning in Fenville, our second winner here on the Wake Up Call. Now, number 3, 4, and 5 are about to happen here in just a couple of minutes. We've drawn the winners for those family 4-packs of White Caps tickets. Got you registered all last week at Bowerman's on 8th in downtown Holland, and also Saturday night at the fireworks and the drone show. Got you registered there as well. So we have drawn 3 winners. I'll have their names coming up here momentarily. Keep it locked on the van.
1: You don't need the Social Security Administration to tell you that Liam and Olivia are America's most popular baby names for the 7th year in a row now. Just ask any elementary school teacher who's got to keep them all straight. In 2023 alone, 20,000 boys were named Liam, which is leading to a lot of confusion on the playground. They're blaming social media and all those baby naming sites. Oh, and the government says spelling it differently doesn't count. Looks like the wheels are coming off at Tesla. No, wheels are actually falling off of Cybertrucks, so Tesla's recalling a bunch of them. They think some of them got the wrong lug nut grease, which can lead to wheels busting off. It's the 11th recall for the Cybertruck since it came out, and it's got a lot of owners losing faith in just how apocalypse-proof this thing really is. On this National Eat What You Want Day, a recent poll found that pizza is America's favorite food, with 21% of us choosing a slice over anything else. Steak was second, followed by burgers, tacos, and mac and cheese. That's what's trending. I'm Christian Chase.
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0: Time to check your Van Lakeshore forecast from 92.7theband.com. Clouds and sunshine, kind of a mixture of both today with a high around 60. Clearing out completely overnight tonight as we fall back into the mid-30s. Tomorrow, we'll get some much-needed rain that'll come in the afternoon. Afternoon showers, even a thunderstorm possible tomorrow. High of 66. And then a chilly day on Wednesday behind that rain. Cloudy, windy on Wednesday with a high of only 50. But then moving back up, going to warm up for the end of the week. 44 in Saugatuck, 43 in Allegan, 43 in downtown Holland. Tom Petty's on the van.

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Question is, and my list is long when it comes to this, what's the dumbest thing you ever did when you were a kid? Oh my gosh, my list is so long. I won't go there. Let's talk about you, though. What's the dumbest thing you ever did when you were a kid? I'll get that up on our social media. It is our Van Hop Agency Farm Bureau question of the day. And right now, it's Pink Floyd.

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1: Pink Floyd, There's Money on your wake-up call right here on 92.7 The Van, Monday morning edition. I am Brent Allen. The official ice cream of the Lakeshore's wake-up call is Dairy Days. They're open noon until 9 p.m. Sunday through Thursday, and noon till 9:30 p.m. Fridays and Saturdays, featuring ice cream, hot dogs, shakes, burgers, and more. Dairy Days on the Blue Star Highway on the way into Saugatuck. All right, don't go anywhere. You've got to be kidding me. Story of the morning's up next. How far can a mother's love go for her child? About 33 feet. We'll tell you about that next on The Van.
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1: 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And my goodness, this is not a movie plot. It actually happened. A determined mother in Ukraine went to extreme lengths to try to free her son from prison by secretly digging a tunnel toward the facility. According to reports, the 51-year-old woman rented a house near the prison, waited until nightfall, and then got to work literally underground. Over the course of about 3 weeks, she dug a tunnel roughly 33 feet long and 10 feet deep by hand. No tools. This was all done by hand. Yes, completely by hand. She reportedly hauled out loads of dirt every night, hiding it in an abandoned building. Used a makeshift setup to crawl through the narrow passage as she worked her way toward the prison perimeter. Her goal? Reach the facility and help her son out, who was serving a life sentence. Well, she never made it that far. Authorities eventually discovered the tunnel before it reached the prison, bringing the ambitious escape plan to an abrupt end. Police launching a criminal case there. No details about what ultimately happened to the mom or whether she faced prison time herself remain unclear. Still, the story has captured attention worldwide for one simple reason: some next level dedication, because most parents, you know, might help their kids out of a jam, but digging a 33-foot tunnel in secret, that's commitment on a whole different level. Yeah, it is. Unbelievable. It happened in Ukraine. It's the You've Got to Be Kidding Me story of the morning. You heard it right here on the Lake Shores 92.7 The Van.

0: Cantaloupe. Fantasia, name of that one right here. On the Lake Shore's Wake Up Call, which means we are off the grid. And that means that went to the phones, got the fifth caller. And that was none other than Gene Arredondo from Holland. Gene's got us on today at work at LG Chem. Got the van cranked up. Sir, we appreciate you very much. And you are now registered for that two-night getaway. Two nights to the Old Mission Inn that is just north of Traverse City. Very cool, extremely historic Old Mission Inn. And you get breakfast each morning if you win. 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All right, Gene Arredondo, congratulations. You, sir, are now in the running for that two-night getaway to the Old Mission Inn.
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2: There's a company in Silicon Valley that says it's about to replace your keyboard with a hat. Or a beanie, if you prefer. They say they developed headwear that can read your mind and then put it up on a screen. Sabi's new hats supposedly have 75,000 neurosensors built into them to translate your thoughts into text, so there'll be no need to type.

0: anymore. They claim they'll be available at the end of the year, even though no one has independently tested them yet. Shame on you. According to fresh new data from AT&T, 2/3 of American sons and daughters chose to send their mom a text message instead of calling her on Mother's Day. Gen Z texted mom the most, and mom seemed to be cool with it. Some say it's better than a call since they can hold on to it and look at it later. Today is National Women's Checkup Day, part of National Women's Health Week, with today focusing on the importance of routine doctor visits, catching any potential problems before they, you know, get out of hand. That's what's trending. I'm Christian Chase.
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4: 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That looks like we see a mix of sun and cloud today. Not a bad day at all. We'll be up around 60 later on this afternoon. We'll clear out completely tonight as temps fall back into the mid-30s. Kind of chilly. Afternoon showers tomorrow. That's a good thing. We could use some rain. High tomorrow, 66. Cloudy, windy behind that rain. Cool down Wednesday with a high of just 50 degrees. Right now it's 43 in Saugatuck, 40 in West Olive, 41 in downtown Holland. And back to the music. This is America.

0: Barracuda, it's Hearts. Lake Shore's Wake Up Call, 92.7 The Van. Time is 8:15. Time to put a smile on your face. Laughter Quarter After, brought to you by the Side Pocket at Black River Billiards, corner of River and Douglas in Holland. Now serving lunch, open every day of the week with nightly specials you'll love. Click the Side Pocket today for lunch. And yesterday, being Mother's Day, it was all about the moms. Well, today, it's all about dad. Let's check this out.
1: You guys are hilarious.
2: Who?
3: Who? How many dads here tonight? A lot of dads? Applaud if you're a dad. Yeah. My dad was the kind of guy who didn't like people. We'd be in the family car driving down the street, and my dad would spot somebody walking down the street that was a little different. Oh, he'd slow that car down. Look at that. We're crying out.

0: get my rifle. Or he'd say things that made no sense to us. We were kids in the back seat. You know, if I was the last person on Earth, some moron would turn left in front of me. What? And whenever he'd say that too, if I was the last person on Earth, you'd always turn to your brother and go, wish he was, don't you? And my dad, I heard that. You kids want to walk home from here? Well, yeah, we're in the garage.
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3: 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Tim's Towing in Holland. Here's the number. 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
4: Hi, this is Mike Avery with today's Outdoor Magazine Minute. Fawns are being born across Michigan right now. DNR biologist Brent Rudolph says at first those young deer aren't very mobile.
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4: Whitetail fawns are just a few pounds when born, but they grow fast, and it isn't long before they start to cover some ground on their own.
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It's John Lennon's Just Like Starting Over on the Lakeshore's Wake Up Call, 92.7 The Van. I am Brent Allen, congratulating Gene Arredondo from Holland. Gene getting registered just a few minutes ago for that two-night getaway to the Old Mission Inn just north of Traverse City. We'll have breakfast each morning. It's our off-the-grid destination. Gene now in the running. Tomorrow morning could be you. Keep the number handy. Put it in your phone. 616-396-0927. We'll go off the grid once again tomorrow morning. Right now, it's Phil Collins.

0: Something happened on the way to heaven, says Phil Collins on the Lake Shore's Wake Up Call, 92.7 The Van. It is time for your Nature's Market fun fact of the day, brought to you by the newly expanded Nature's Market. It's amazing. They're always upgrading and always bringing you the very best natural foods. 1013 South Washington in Holland. And did you know the U.S. mail was actually delivered not once, but twice a day until April of 1950? That's when they cut it down to once a day. And of course, during the pandemic, it became pretty scarce. But yeah, back in the day, U.S. mail actually delivered twice a day until April of 1950. And there you go. That is your Nature's Market fun fact of the day.
1: There's a company in Silicon Valley that says it's about to replace your keyboard with a hat. Or a beanie, if you prefer. They say they developed headwear that can read your mind and then put it up on a screen. Sabi's new hats supposedly have 75,000 neurosensors built into them to translate your thoughts into text, so there'll be no need to type anymore. They claim they'll be available at the end of the year, even though no one has independently tested them yet. Shame on you. According to fresh new data from AT&T, 2/3 of American sons and daughters chose to send their mom a text message instead of calling her on Mother's Day. Gen Z texted mom the most, and mom seemed to be cool with it. Some say it's better than a call since they can hold on to it and look at it later. Today is National Women's Checkup Day, part of National Women's Health Week, with today focusing on the importance of routine doctor visits, catching any potential problems before they, you know, get out of hand. That's what's trending. I'm Christian Chase.
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0: Time is 8:32, your Van Lake Shore forecast. Calling for a mix of sun and clouds today. Not a bad looking day, actually. The high today, about 60. That'll be later on this afternoon. Clear overnight tonight. Temperatures falling back into the mid-30s. Tomorrow, we'll start out with just a mix of sun and clouds once again, and then some rain showers move in by the afternoon. We could use some rain, no doubt about that. High tomorrow, 66. Chilly day on Wednesday. Cloudy skies. It'll be windy with a high of only 50. And then temps back on the upswing as we head toward the weekend after that. Currently, it is 45 in Saugatuck, 44 in Hamilton, 44 in the Tulip City. Get your forecast anytime you need it. Check the radar, too. Just text STORM to 80373. Here's Don Henley.

Don Henley, End of the Innocents on 92.7 The Van, the Lakeshore's wake-up call. Getting reports this morning of a very slow US 31 southbound right now near Van Buren. Looks like a semi has broken down there, blocking both lanes, and that is causing a lot of backups. If you can avoid that area, US 31 near Van Buren southbound, please do so, and we'll let you know when that gets cleaned up and out of the way. Boston right now from the second album. Just feeling satisfied.

0: It's Ram Jam on 92.7 The Van, the Lakeshore's Wake Up Call, 844. We're about to spin the wheel of contest. First, though, got to pass the story along. Hospital up in Manitoba, Canada, announcing that they are temporarily suspending all surgeries due to an ant problem. Yes, seriously. According to the report, they have got ants being spotted everywhere throughout the hospital, and nobody can figure out where they're coming from. Hospital officials say there's no infestation, but they are working with exterminators to find out where these pesky ants are coming from. Don't you hate that? You get those coming in our kitchen sometimes. Like, where are they coming from? It's out of nowhere. Well, they're just ants, right? So there's no serious safety risk to staff or patients, but they can't have ants showing up during knee surgery. That would give a whole new meaning to ants in your pants. For the record, the delays are just minor elective procedures, they say. Any patient who requires urgent surgical treatment will be taken to the nearest ant-free hospital. It's up in Manitoba, Canada. There you go. All right, let's spin this wheel one final time this morning.
1: It's time to spin the Earl's Meats Wheel of Contests. You'll find Hamilton Eggs and all your meat and cheese needs at Earl's Meats, 5685 143rd Avenue on the south side of Holland. Let's see where that wheel stopped.
0: Let's see where it's going to stop. It is trivia. All right. Somebody's going to play some Brainbuster trivia and win our final prize this morning, which is a Bowerman's on 8th, $20 gift certificate, where we broadcast live all last week. I've got a certificate from there. You're going to love it. Absolutely. We'll give it away next on The Van.
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0: Bill Nykamp of Keller Williams Harbortown knows the importance of great teachers in our community. 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Are you ready for it? Ready for Brainbuster Trivia? Let's go! See if we can make you our final winner this morning. Send you to Bowerman's on 8th in downtown Holland with a $20 gift certificate. You can win it if you're the first caller with the right answer, 616-396-0927. If you haven't won here in the past 30 days, tell me which of these writers, which of these authors coined the term cyberspace. It was in a novel back in 1984 that he wrote. Which of these authors coined the term cyberspace way back in his novel from 1984? Was it Ray Bradbury? Was it Stephen King? Was it Isaac Asimov? Or was it William Gibson? Which of those four coined that term, cyberspace, back in his 1984 novel? Stephen King, William Gibson, Ray Bradbury, or Isaac Asimov? Which of those four do you think it was? 616-396-0927. Be the right caller with the right answer, and you're going to win.

Foolin' from Def Leppard on the Lake Shore's Wake Up Call, 92.7 The Van. Contest again, doing a little brainbuster trivia. Which of these authors coined the term cyberspace in a novel he wrote back in 1984? Four choices I gave you: Stephen King, William Gibson, Ray Bradbury, or Isaac Asimov. And we got a winner right away. Now, as a courtesy, once I get a winner, I'll continue to pick up the phone and I'll tell people, you know, we already have a winner. Thanks for trying. Just, you're not hanging on the line through the whole song. Well, this time around, as I got to the last caller right before the song ended, I said, hey, we have a winner. Thanks for trying. He said, poo-poo. Such language, people. Such language. Poo-poo. I thought that was pretty funny. All right, our winner, Mark Bleeker. He didn't say poo-poo. No, he just won himself a nice prize. He's going downtown Holland. Bowerman's on 8th, where I spent all last week. It is such a great place, Mark. You're going to love it. You're going there with a $20 gift certificate. Right answer, by the way, William Gibson. William Gibson coined the term cyberspace in his novel back in 1984 called Neuromancer. So, yeah, William Gibson was the right answer. And Mark Bleeker, our final winner this morning here on the Lake Shore's Wake Up Call. Mark, congratulations. Enjoy your meal, whether it be breakfast, lunch, or dinner at Bowerman's on 8th in downtown Holland. Love that place. All right, with that, we're going to kick off your work day. We do it every single weekday right around this time, courtesy of Interior Images, but not for long. They're soon to become Main Street Flooring and Interiors. It's true. I wouldn't kid you about that. Interior Images, soon to become Main Street Flooring and Interiors, coming on June 5th. Wow, less than a month away. See you tomorrow right here on The Van.

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We've got tigers. We've got leopards. 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

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Still

0: That is Brian Adams. Hey, it's Marty. Happy Monday. So getting a wedding invitation can make you happy. You know, they say opening the invite lights up your brain, the prefrontal cortex. I guess that's like the area linked to the positive thinking that's in your brain, prompting a mood bump that can last for weeks, according to researchers. But I'm not sure what these people are thinking, because when I get a wedding invitation, I'm thinking, great, more money.
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9: Here's the updated forecast from 927thevan.com. 59 today, under sunny skies. Lows around 37 tonight. Overcast skies tomorrow. Chance of rain showers. Daytime highs approaching 68. I'm meteorologist Derek Height. Right now, it's 46 degrees.
10: 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How you doing? 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I'll be back with the Lake Shore's wake-up call full of prizes, fun, music, and, oh yeah, more prizes, including our chance to get you registered for a two-night getaway to the Old Mission Inn just north of Traverse City as we go off the grid. 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
0: Happy Monday. It's Marty. Thank you so much for having us on. Here's Journey.

0: That is Sting. So you know why heavy guys don't lose weight? Because they're in denial. They did a bunch of research on this, and they suggested around 60% of men who are clinically considered overweight don't think they are. To them, being overweight is a non-issue, so they don't have to do anything about it. And they don't.
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0: That is Alice Cooper's Barney. Going to end with this. On average, cats spend 2/3 of every day sleeping. That means a 9-year-old cat has been awake for only 3 years of its life. 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
2: Here's the updated forecast from 92.7thevan.com. Bright sunshine expected today, with daytime highs approaching 59. Lows around 37 tonight, mainly clear. Cloudy skies expected tomorrow. Chance for showers, daytime highs approaching 68. I'm meteorologist Paul Trombley, currently 48.
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Rick Allen spins the Earl's Meats Wheel of contests a couple times each morning. 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

0: Off a full moon fever, Tom Petty running down a dream. Also till Tuesday is Steve Miller rocking me on a Monday. Top five movies at the box office over the weekend. 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
6: Here's the updated forecast from 92.7thevan.com. Ample sunshine expected today. Daytime highs approaching 59. Mainly clear skies. Tonight, lows around 37. I'm meteorologist Jennifer Wojcicki. Currently, it's 48 degrees.
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0: Robert Palmer is Simply Irresistible from Heavy Nova that came out in 88, went to number 2 on the U.S. Billboard Hot 100. Great music video. The women in the video, Robert Palmer, met at the Kentucky Derby.
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0: Breakfast at Tiffany's, Deep Blue Something, also in the air tonight from Phil Collins. On a Monday, scientists consider it less likely to rain on Monday than any other day of the week. Obviously, it does rain on Mondays, but the theory is that Mondays carry less pollution over the weekend, which means less dust in the air, which can actually influence rainfall.
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2: Here's the updated forecast from 92.7thevan.com. Ample sunshine expected this afternoon, with daytime highs approaching 59. Lows dip down to about 37 tonight, mainly clear skies. I'm meteorologist Derek Height. Right now, 50.
3: 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How you doing? I am Brent Allen. I'll be back with the Lake Shore's wake-up call, full of prizes, fun, music, and, oh yeah, more prizes, including our chance to get you registered for a two-night getaway to the Old Mission Inn just north of Traverse City as we go off the grid. 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

0: My Wedding and Billy Idol, who will be inducted into the Rock and Roll Hall of Fame alongside his guitarist and collaborator, Steve Stevens. The ceremony is November 14th at the Peacock Theater. It has not been publicly announced yet who will present Billy or any of the other inductees. It's Mackenzie. 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
10: Here's the updated forecast from 92.7thevan.com. Highs around 59 this afternoon under clear skies. 37 tonight, mainly clear. Chance of rain showers tomorrow. Highs level off around 68, cloudy. I'm meteorologist Paul Trombley. Currently 54.
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0: Jefferson Starship, we built this city. Also, Jukebox Hero and Foreigner, their bassist Ed Gagliardi passing away today, 2014, after an 8-year battle with cancer. He was 62. Lou Gramm kicking off his solo tour over the weekend with a set that largely was made up of Foreigner hits. He opened up his 14-song set with Feels Like the First Time. He did Double Vision, Cold as Ice, I Want to Know What Love Is, Jukebox Hero, and he wrapped it up with Hot Blooded. Lou Gramm on the road through December.
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0: Jesus Jones right here, right now on a Monday. It's Mackenzie. The drawing for the Powerball is tonight. Apparently nobody won over the weekend. It is right now at $57 million. Cash value, $25.7 million. I can live with that.
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2: Here's the updated forecast from 92.7thevan.com. Ample sunshine expected this afternoon. Daytime highs approaching 59. Mainly clear tonight, lows level off around 37. I'm meteorologist Jennifer Wojcicki. Right now, 54.
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0: Joe Elliott says they've got like 18 or 19 songs written already. Def Leppard and Hysteria. Their drummer Rick Allen is featured in the music video for Everline, the new single from his wife, singer, songwriter, and healing artist Lauren Munro. 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
12: Here's the updated forecast from 92.7thevan.com. Ample sunshine expected this afternoon. With daytime highs approaching 59. Lows dip down to about 37 tonight. Mainly clear skies. I'm meteorologist Derek Height. Right now, it's 55 degrees.
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0: Vacation and the Go-Go's on a Monday. It's Mackenzie. Baseball is so hard. The Mets, who were so good last year, are floundering with a 15-25 record and a 12-game losing streak, sitting 12.5 games behind the NL East leader, the Braves. High-priced off-season signings keep players struggle or sit on the injured list. The organization says Carlos Mendoza's job is safe still, despite that. Their worst 40-game start since 1993.
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0: On the road this summer with the Doobies at Santana. You got to change your evil ways, baby. It's Mackenzie. At what time of the day are you not the smartest? It's not just you. It's everybody's brain. Between 2 and 3 in the afternoon, according to intelligence experts, is the worst time to learn anything new. Our brains apparently hit a lull around 2 p.m.
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2: Here's the updated forecast from 92.7thevan.com. Highs around 59 this afternoon under clear skies, 37 tonight, mainly clear. Chance of rain showers tomorrow. Highs level off around 68, cloudy. I'm meteorologist Paul Trombley. Currently 55.
3: Hello and welcome to This Week in Rock History, brought to you by Googs Pub and Grub on Hastings Avenue in Holland, where everything is Googleicious. I'm Brent Allen. Let's find out what happened this week in rock history. This week in 1968, some guy named Reginald Dwight decided to change his name officially to Elton John. In 1972, this week, John Lennon was a guest on the Dick Cavett Show. During his appearance, he accused the FBI of tapping his phone. In 2003, Bruce Springsteen's show in Manchester, England was reinstated after British magistrates overturned an earlier ruling by town officials canceling that show. Local officials had tried to stop the show over noise concerns. And finally, this week in 2004, David Bowie canceled his concert in Miami after a lighting tech fell 40 feet to his death while trying to make an adjustment to the set following a performance from the opening act, the Stereophonics. And that's what happened this week in rock history, always brought to you by Googs Pub and Grub on Hastings Avenue in Holland. Join me next time for This Week in Rock History on 92.7 The Van.
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Gin blossoms with hey jealousy. So I don't know if the umpires like the new ABS system or not, but I do. One umpire exercised his discretion under MLB's six-week-old automated ball strike system by denying a couple of challenges, one by the A's and one by the Orioles. Under the rules, you can get a challenge denied if it is assisted by the dugout or other players, or if it is not requested within roughly 2 seconds of the pitch. It's taken some getting used to by everybody, but I like it. So, Mackenzie, there's a new kind of energy at Starbucks. 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
18: Here's the updated forecast from 92.7thevan.com. Ample sunshine expected this afternoon. Daytime highs approaching 59. mainly clear. Tonight, lows level off around 37. I'm meteorologist Jennifer Vujcitski. Right now, 55.
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0: Survivor with Burning Heart and The Boss Born in the USA Today 85. Bruce Springsteen and a small group of friends went out for a boys' night out a couple of nights before his wedding to Julianne Phillips. The boss hanging out in the pub, singing a number of songs karaoke style to his own records in the jukebox. The boss and Julianne Phillips divorced in 89 after 4 years of marriage.
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0: Candle in the Wind, Elton John, 1973, in honor of Marilyn Monroe, who died 11 years earlier. A Candle in the Wind from Goodbye, Yellow Brick Road.
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2: Here's the updated forecast from 92.7thevan.com. A frost advisory begins at midnight tonight and remains in effect until 8 a.m. tomorrow. Bright sunshine expected this afternoon with daytime highs approaching 59. I'm meteorologist Derek Height. Right now, it's 55 degrees.
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0: Scandal putting the wraps on the set. Love's Got a Line on You on a Monday. Top five movies at the box office over the weekend. The Devil Wears Prada 2. I Knew It. Staying at the top. Over 43 million in its second week out. Mortal Kombat 2 and number 2. Michael the Sheep Detectives. That new one checking in at number 4. And at 5, Billie Eilish. Hit Me Hard and Soft. 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
13: Here's the updated forecast from 92.7thevan.com. A frost advisory begins at midnight tonight and continues until 8 a.m. tomorrow. Daytime highs approaching 59 this afternoon. Under sunny skies, I'm meteorologist Paul Trombley. Currently 57.
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0: 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Ann Wilson has shared a newly recorded song. It's called Nothing But Love. It's going to be part of her upcoming documentary, In My Voice. Heart have performed this song on a number of occasions over the years, but it's the first time the song has been made into a studio version. In My Voice will make its debut today, actually, in Seattle, after which Ann will embark on a 9-day screening tour. And at each stop, the film will be shown and followed by a Q&A.
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0: Fitting in the Heartbreakers into the great wide open on a Monday. So Halo Top has launched a limited edition golden silent mode spoon that uses an NFC chip to automatically switch smartphones to do not disturb so you can eat your ice cream in peace. 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I'm out. Have a great Monday.
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2: Here's the updated forecast from 92.7thevan.com. A frost advisory begins at midnight tonight and continues until 8 a.m. tomorrow. Ample sunshine expected this afternoon with highs around 59. I'm meteorologist Jennifer Wojcicki. Currently 55.
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Brett Dallin spins the Earl's Meats Wheel of Contests a couple times each morning. 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

0: Bryan Adams with Summer of 69. And another of Bryan Adams' songs, Everything I Do It For You, passed 1 billion views on YouTube a few days back. Song that was in the Kevin Costner movie, Robin Hood, Prince of Thieves. Yeah, that movie was not great from what I remember. The song was everywhere, though, for a couple years there. It's massive. Yeah, it was a very weird Costner movie, though, the Robin Hood one, because everyone had a British accent except for Kevin Costner. It seemed like there are points in the movie where he's kind of trying. He's like, yeah, I'm British. Cheerio. And then other times you can just tell he's a dude from the Western U.S.
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6: Here's the updated forecast from 92.7thevan.com. A frost advisory begins at midnight tonight and remains in effect until 8 a.m. tomorrow. Bright sunshine expected this afternoon with daytime highs approaching 59. I'm meteorologist Derek Height. Right now, 55.
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8: Hey, it's Dan. Hope your week's off to a great start. And right now we have Phil Collins. You Can't Hurry Love.

0: cutting crew and I just died in your arms. And did you know, according to scientists, you actually shrink throughout the day about a centimeter? And that has to do with your spine decompressing while you sleep and then compressing again as you go about your day. Although I wonder for some people if it's more than a centimeter, because some days I feel really tall in the morning. I get out of bed, I feel taller than my normal 6'2". I'm like, man, I'm really up here. And then by the time I'm driving home from work, I feel like I need a booster seat.
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1: EMF with Unbelievable. And this is a pretty unbelievable payout. Retired Army veteran Vanessa McCaskill won more than $240,000 in a single episode of The Price is Right this week, making that the biggest single game payout in the show's 54-year history. That's a lot of money, $240,000. Although I feel like our perception of how much money something is has been skewed because of some of the crazy numbers we hear people winning. You know, you read those stories about the Power Mega whatever and somebody won $1.8 billion. So now you look at 240 grand and you're like, oh, chump change. Call me when it gets to a billion.
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3: Here's the updated forecast from 92.7, TheVan.com. A frost advisory begins at midnight tonight and remains in effect until 8 a.m. tomorrow. Daytime highs approaching 59 this afternoon. Under sunny skies, I'm meteorologist Paul Trombley. Right now, 54.
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Queen with Bohemian Rhapsody, Dan here. And in a few minutes, I want to tell you about a new song that was co-written by a songwriting legend who passed away several years back. But right now, it's Night Ranger with Don't Tell Me You Love Me.

0: Yeah, songwriting legend Burt Bacharach, which I was a little bit surprised when I saw the headline because Burt Bacharach passed away back in 2023 and he hadn't been active in quite some time before that. Well, according to Ann Wilson, she wrote the song with Bacharach back in 1999 and then performed it a few times and kind of forgot about it, but now she's put it out there. So it's sort of a lost and found song from Ann Wilson. It's the Everything on Sale Memorial Day event from Sleep Number. 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
18: Here's the updated forecast from 92.7 thevan.com. A frost advisory begins at midnight tonight and remains in effect until 8 a.m. tomorrow. Highs level off around 59 this afternoon under sunny skies. I'm meteorologist Jennifer Wojcicki. Currently, it's 54 degrees.
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0: Hey, it's Dan. I hope you're having a great Monday. And right now we have Chicago. Hard to say I'm sorry.

Hard with Alone. And Hard lead singer Ann Wilson put out a new song just a couple days back called Nothing But Love that she co-wrote with Burt Bacharach.

0: The Beach Boys with Kokomo. And the movie Mortal Kombat 2 underperformed at the weekend movie box office and ended up second to The Devil Wears Prada 2. Yeah, I was never into Mortal Kombat. I remember when I was a kid in the 90s, the video games out there for fighting were Street Fighter and Mortal Kombat. And for some reason, I was a Street Fighter loyalist. I think I thought it was classier somehow, so I was like, okay, you can have your tacky Mortal Kombat. Mortal Kombat. I'll be over here with Street Fighter, playing as the green guy, Blanka, biting the sumo wrestler's head because I have class. Ever heard of it?
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0: Ace with How Long. And as you're planning your summer vacation, keep in mind Paris syndrome exists. This is a real thing, according to researchers, where sometimes people go to their dream vacation destination and they're so disappointed that they make themselves sick about it, vomiting and nausea and everything. Paris syndrome, which is why I always try and keep my expectations pretty low. I don't think I'm really a pessimist, but if you have low expectations, you're constantly pleasantly surprised. Like if I go to a movie expecting it to be terrible and it's not, I'm like, well, this was fun. Or if I meet somebody and I expect them to be a jerk and they're not, I'm like, wow, this was a delight meeting you. See, those low expectations, man. It's all about how you approach it.
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2: Here's the updated forecast from 92.7thevan.com. A frost advisory begins at midnight tonight and continues until 8 a.m. tomorrow. Clear skies this afternoon with daytime highs approaching 59. I'm meteorologist Derek Height. Currently 54.
3: 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How you doing? I am Brent Allen. I'll be back with the Lake Shore's wake-up call full of prizes, fun, music, and, oh yeah, more prizes, including our chance to get you registered for a two-night getaway to the Old Mission Inn just north of Traverse City as we go off the grid. 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

0: Green Day and When I Come Around. And I read a wild story. A billionaire sports team owner was being extorted for $1 billion by a woman he had an affair with. So she had pictures and videos she was threatening to release unless he paid her $1 billion. I wonder if part of her problem is she overshot it. Because, you know, for a billionaire guy, if she had said $10 million, maybe he would have said, cost of doing business, pocket change. But nobody's paying $1 billion. It's insane. And luckily, they did catch this woman. So maybe the moral of the story here is extortion is always a bad idea.
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5: Here's the updated forecast from 92.7thevan.com. A frost advisory begins at midnight tonight and remains in effect until 8 a.m. tomorrow. Lows around 38 tonight under mainly clear skies. I'm meteorologist Paul Trombley. Currently, it's 54 degrees.
6: Thanks for having us on at the Fenville Post Office. 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
7: Hey, it's Dan. I hope your week's off to a great start. Right now, we have Joan Jett and the Blackhearts with I Hate Myself for Loving You.

0: Duran Duran with the Reflex. A band that played a mini residency at Fountain Blue Las Vegas last week, which is a hotel that I think is fascinating. Just kind of the crazy story behind it. So they started developing that hotel in 2005, Fountain Blue. They didn't open until 2023 because of various financing issues and companies going out of business and everything. So that hotel, they actually partially built it back in the mid-2000s. Before they opened a few years ago, there were things in the hotel that had been put in there that had never been used that were being replaced because they were already dated. Isn't that crazy? They were renovating a hotel that nobody had ever stayed in.
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0: Brownsville Station was smoking in the boys' room. And in the NFL, reports are that the Vikings plan to have an open quarterback competition between Kyler Murray and J.J. McCarthy. I would think there's no way that Kyler Murray loses that, right? Because we've seen Kyler Murray be a good quarterback in the NFL. He's also been inconsistent and injured a lot. But he's been good at times, whereas J.J. McCarthy hasn't shown a whole lot at the NFL level so far. So I would think there's no way that J.J. McCarthy is going to beat out Kyler Murray. But if he did, that would actually be very interesting. Even if he doesn't, it'll be interesting to see how Kyler Murray does on that team. I think the Vikings are going to be interesting.
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2: Here's the updated forecast from 92.7thevan.com. A frost advisory begins at midnight tonight and continues until 8 a.m. tomorrow. Lows level off around 38 tonight under mainly clear skies. I'm meteorologist Jennifer Vujicic-Ski. Currently, it's 52 degrees.
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0: time for Remember When. 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

Matt Benatar with Heartbreaker, Dan here. And one 90s sitcom star has a beef with another show. I want to tell you about that in a few minutes. Right now it's Bruce Springsteen with Pink Cadillac.

0: Katrina and the Waves with Walking on Sunshine. And Jerry Seinfeld took a bit of a shot at Friends recently. So he's talking about his show compared to Friends, and he said, I think NBC was watching my show and went, hey, this is working pretty well. Why don't we try the same thing with good-looking people? And it was a pretty good idea. I think that kind of worked. Yeah, he may have a point there. I always thought that Friends was very similar in feel to Seinfeld, the show about nothing vibes. But I did think Seinfeld was funnier, and Friends was more of a relationship comedy, a little more focused on relationships in your 20s. 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
5: Here's the updated forecast from 92.7thevan.com. A frost advisory begins at midnight tonight and remains in effect until 8 a.m. tomorrow. Lows level off around 38 tonight under mainly clear skies. I'm meteorologist Derek Height. Right now, 52.
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7: Hey, it's Dan. Hope you're doing well. Hope you're back in weekday mode after the weekend. And right now we have Toto with Rosanna.

0: Lou Gramm with Midnight Blue. And Lou Gramm over the weekend did his first tour date as a solo artist of 2026. Could be his last tour, by the way, that he began. Lou Gramm has said that he might be hanging up his microphone, in his words, after 2026. If so, I mean, he is going out with a bang. He put out a new album not too long ago. He has a solo tour. He's been performing with Foreigner, so he's staying busy here in 2026, but he said this may be it for him.
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0: Collective Soul with Shine. And I was reading where a lot of stores may remove the self-checkout kiosks because people use it to steal. They either don't scan things or they work some other scam and they steal things. I do wonder what percentage of people do that, where they're stealing from the store. And I also wonder how many people do it on accident. I was talking to an older relative of mine. He's in his 70s not too long ago, and he was like, I stole a steak today. And I was like, that's an odd confession. If you turn to a life of crime in your retirement, but apparently he just kind of messed up on the scanning somehow and ended up with a free steak. I don't know if he went back and paid for it or not.
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2: Here's the updated forecast from 92.7thevan.com. A frost advisory begins at midnight tonight and remains in effect until 8 a.m. tomorrow. Lows around 38 tonight under mainly clear skies. I'm meteorologist Paul Trombley. Right now, it's 52 degrees.
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The Who with Eminence Front. And the bassist for a legendary band is doing his own project. I want to tell you about that in a few minutes. I'm Dan, and right now we have Paul McCartney with Live and Let Die.

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0: Aerosmith with Dude Looks Like a Lady. And that's a band that's future is up in the air, but Aerosmith bassist Tom Hamilton is staying busy. So he has a new project called Close Enemies. That's his current band, and they put out their debut album in the spring here. And Tom Hamilton said he's looking forward to doing more with them and writing and recording and everything. So, yeah, Tom Hamilton, I'm sure he could retire if he wanted to. He doesn't have to do anything. He's, I'm sure, done well for himself with Aerosmith, but instead he's staying creative. He's doing things. If Aerosmith's not doing something, he's finding a project. 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
15: Here's the updated forecast from 92.7thevan.com. A frost advisory begins at midnight tonight and continues until 8 a.m. tomorrow. Lows level off around 38 tonight under mainly clear skies. I'm meteorologist Jennifer Vujicic-Ski. Currently 48.
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17: Hey, it's Dan, and in a few minutes, I want to tell you about an interesting lawsuit involving a Netflix movie. Right now, it's Pet Shop Boys with West End Girls.

0: Duran Duran with Hungry Like the Wolf. And two Miami cops are suing Matt Damon and Ben Affleck over their Netflix crime thriller, The Rip. So that movie is inspired by a true story from 2016, a drug raid. And in the movie, I guess there's cops who are dirty, who are stealing money, except the cops who were involved in the case in real life said they didn't steal any money, but now people think they did. And so they're suing, which that is going to be an interesting court case. You know, I mean, how fictional is it? Is it considered fiction if it's based on a true story? How true do things have to be? I think it's going to be an interesting case.
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13: Hi, this is Kim, Community Wellness Director and Manager of Prime IV Hydration and Wellness in Holland. I know that a lot of you are following my weight loss journey through Prime IV, so I wanted to give everyone an update. I have lost over 65 pounds since August, but I wanted to share some non-scale victories with you. I have dropped from a 3X to a large, which is a size 24 to a 14. I have so much more energy and I am sleeping better at night. I don't have the joint aches and pains that I used to have, and I can cross my legs. Yes, that's a big deal. I started this journey because I wanted to have more energy and feel better for my granddaughter. I have achieved that and much more. Not to mention the fun I'm having shopping for new clothes. Shh, don't tell my husband. So what are you waiting for? Prime IV Hydration and Wellness in Holland may have the results you're looking for. Stop in and see us in the shops at West Shore, next to FedEx, call us at 616-523-3204 or Google Prime IV in Holland.
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15: 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I'm Brent Allen. Let's find out what happened this week in rock history. This week in 1968, some guy named Reginald Dwight decided to change his name officially to Elton John. In 1972, this week, John Lennon was a guest on the Dick Cavett Show. During his appearance, he accused the FBI of tapping his phone. In 2003, Bruce Springsteen's show in Manchester, England was reinstated after British magistrates overturned an earlier ruling by town officials canceling that show. Local officials had tried to stop the show over noise concerns. And finally, this week in 2004, David Bowie canceled his concert in Miami after a lighting tech fell 40 feet to his death while trying to make an adjustment to the set following a performance from the opening act, the Stereophonics. And that's what happened this week in rock history, always brought to you by Googs Pub and Grub on Hastings Avenue in Holland. Join me next time for This Week in Rock History on 92.7 The Van.
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0: Stone Temple Pilots with Interstate Love Song. And what's more hygienic, showers or baths? That question was brought up to a British microbiologist, and he said pretty definitively he thought showers were more hygienic. He said when you're taking a bath, the water isn't changing. So essentially what you're doing is just redistributing the bacteria on your body. Just kind of making a soup and then stewing in it, which is maybe not great. Yeah, that's part of why I haven't taken a lot of baths. I've taken like 3 baths as an adult, and every time I'm like, oh my gosh, I feel like I need to shower after this bath. Don't love it.
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2: Here's the updated forecast from 92.7thevan.com. A frost advisory begins at midnight tonight and remains in effect until 8 a.m. tomorrow. Lows level off around 38 tonight under mainly clear skies. I'm meteorologist Derek Height. Right now, it's 48 degrees.
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